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I read up on that just to see what his thoughts were behind that song, and it turns out it's really, really sweet. So a few of his buddies they've all been getting married. 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Isn't that sweet? But it makes me wonder if he's been inspired by his friends getting married. Here's Bruno Mars, Mr. Romance himself, just the way you are. It's WIXX.

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Oh my, my, oh my, my love. 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

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It's the Festival Foods Fire Over the Fox on the 4th of July tonight, downtown Green Bay. 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Mosquito spray. Don't forget that. And bring on the big energy. Here you go. It's WIXX.

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My name is Hope. I encourage kids to chant things, and one thing I know they're chanting right now, and they should be, is fireworks, fireworks, fireworks. It's just the skies we have saying, look what I can do, just like a little kid. Here's Gracie Abrams. 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

101 WIXX with Megan Trainor and Shimmer. I'll tell you one thing. I spent a lot of time shimmering this weekend. I don't think it's really all that cute, but okay, we're all doing it. Don't lie. Here's Benson Boone, Mr. Electric Blue. It's WIXX.

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Monday morning, celebrate the weekend wins and losses at 7:40. I can't wait to hear the 4th of July rendition of this. 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They are definitely a good time. Definitely. Here's Fever Dream, Alex Warren. It's WIXX.

0: 101 WIXX, the latest by Justin Bieber, Speed Demon. I am obsessed with that song. It reminds me of my dog, Baxter. He is Speed Demon. That's his new name, thanks to the song. Thanks, Biebs. Here's Ever Since You Left Me on WIXX.
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Sabrina, I will come into your house as long as you have air conditioning. 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I'm here for someone else. It's Benson Boone on WIXX.

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I adore that song. I like how it sounds. She's just killing it. She keeps killing it. Here's Second Chance, Shinedown. It's WIXX.

101 WIXX, Choosin' Texas, Ella Langley. Going out to all the Ella fellas out there. Happy 4th of July to all of you. Stick around for Dominic Fike's latest baby doll. Right now, it's The Middle on WIXX. Take

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101 WIXX, right about now, these fireworks should be getting underway anytime now. They should be throwing off the warning shots, I guess they're called. Kid Rock, this is the only song that we should be listening to right now. Happy 250th America. It's WIXX.

101 WIXX Maroon 5 with the very fine Adam Levine. I always thought he was number one until I saw Matt LaFleur at a Quick Trip and he held the door open for me and I looked straight in his eyes. I was like, man, he is totally fine. I think he's way hotter than Adam Levine, and that's pretty good. Here's Zara Larson, Midnight Sun. This is WIXX.

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0: 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Did you hear that Smash Mouth is coming to Paperfest this year? Join us for a totally free concert Thursday, July 16th. Get it on your calendar right now. 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That's where they have the three nights of free music, all at that Sunset Park in Kimberly. Text FEST to 31011 to get the down low on that. This is Girl Next Door. Now, the very end of the song says, it's a gift and it's a giggle, and I love that part. WIXX.
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Here's Jason Derulo in my head. 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

101 WIXX with bedroom posters. My niece Jayla, she can carry a tune and she's good at it. And she loves Benson Boone Beautiful Things. I talked about it last week. I'm mentioning it again today because I saw her last night. That girl can carry a tune and she does it loudly. Here's Beautiful Things, Benson Boone for Jayla. It's WIXX.

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It's going to be great. I promise. And I love when they video because sometimes the facial expressions of Huggy, Natalie, and Corey are enough to totally make my day.

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Who wants to go home tonight? Nobody does because it's the 4th of July. Here's Madonna and Sabrina Carpenter with Bring Your Love. 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

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I'm Hope. I am out of here, actually. Glad to be here with you guys tonight. Happy 4th of July. Hopefully everybody still has all their fingers and toes. Please be safe out there. Be kind to one another. This is Freaking Out. 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Ooh.

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101 WIXX, Tom Pedersen here. Hope everybody had a good holiday. Hope you still have all your fingers. 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

kids screaming, cereal everywhere. You need WIXX. Just yell over the chaos. Alexa, play WIXX. Boom. Sanity restored. Oh.

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Partly cloudy, 69 degrees. Ever since you left me, I went deaf on them. It's French Montana. It's 101 WIXX.

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Hello, hola, how you doing? And mahalo on Happy National Hawaii Day. Here's Bella Kay. WIXX Music.

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And here it is, a Sunday, July 5th. I'm Tom Pedersen, and here's some fun facts that you should know. On this date, July 5th, 89 years ago, the world was introduced to Spam. That's the food product. I don't know about you. Maybe it's just me. 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Can't trust it. It's just

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101 WIXX. It's 157, 69 degrees with Tame Impala.

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1: 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Hello there. It is National Graham Cracker Day. Okay, but only with milk. And then I'll take my nap. Andy Grammer, IXX.
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We have mostly clear skies, 67 degrees. 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

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Tom Pedersen here, wishing you and yours a happy National Apple Turnover Day. I'll have two, please. 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

101 WIXX 355, mostly clear skies, 66 degrees. A first look at your Fox 11 forecast on the way. Here's Kelly Clarkson, WIXX.

101 WIXX, somber homewrecker, 4:05 on this Sunday morning, and mostly clear skies, 64 degrees. I'm Tom Pedersen. Hello there. Your forecast from Fox 11, a mix of sun and clouds today, mostly sun, though, and a high of 78. Mostly clear overnight, a low of 61, and sunshine on Monday with a high of 80. Here's Rihanna, WIXX. Good morning.

Glass Animals, Heatwaves, 101 WIXX, 415. A few clouds, 64 degrees. 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

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Here is 3 Days Grace, WIXX.

0: 101 WIXX, 438, few clouds, 64 degrees, and it's back. 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
1: Looter. 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

0: McKay, 101 WIXX, your forecast from Fox 11. A mix of sun and clouds today with a high of 78, mostly clear overnight, a low of 61. And on Monday, mostly sunny and a high of 80. 63 degrees at 4:51. I'm Tom Pippis. 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

0: 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Yo, G.
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2: All right. Good morning, everybody. All the way live. 606, Jerry Michaels, Breakfast Show 61. Headed up to 79 a little bit later on today. We'll get all the details from Fox 11 in just a little bit. After all the fireworks before lighting off last night, kind of feels like the morning after the night before. It is July 5th, also known as National Apple Turnover Day, National Bikini Day, if you please, and Be Nice to New Jersey Day. No, I don't please. We're going to spread some love at 845. Let us know what's going on positive. What's got you in a good mood and happy this weekend? Hit up our Facebook page or the Capital Credit Union text line at 31011. We got all that and more in store. You got the toast. We got the jam. Grab your coffee, make it extra strong, and let's go. It's

0: WIXX, Jerry Michaels Breakfast Show, 619, headed up to 79 a little bit later on. We'll get the details from Phil DeCastro of Fox 11 in just a couple of minutes. A Breakfast Show roll call question up on the Facebook page now. What's something that you were told as a kid that you actually believed for a very long time? We were all told these things, mainly out of convenience by our parents. I mean, some of them were just outright lies. We'll call them that. But what's something that you were told as a kid that you believed for a long time? 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
4: We'll have some clouds around this morning, but more and more sun comes out as the day goes on. A very comfortable day and a high up close to 80 degrees. Tonight, looking for clear skies, a low of 60. And for Monday, sunny skies and a high getting up to 81. I'm Fox 11 meteorologist Phil DeCastro on 101 WIXX.
0: All right, seems like we'll be able to air the house out a little bit today after the humidity's broken from, you know, the last week or so. At 622, 61 Green Bay, 64 both Appleton and Oshkosh. Here comes Sabrina Carpenter. It's Man.

101 WIXX 628 Jerry Michael's Breakfast Show. Something you want to hear? 31011 on the text, like this one. It's Dominic Fike. Good morning to you. I can't.

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0: Meet Jim and Rita.
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0: But somewhere in Wyoming, Jim and Rita were in a serious accident.
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0: Sometime later, Rita made a discovery.
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8: 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It's time to take a look at today, back in a day, and save your brain cells one random fact at a time. On this day in 1775, the Second Continental Congress drafts the Olive Branch Petition to King George III. Obviously, things went so well, a year later, we declared independence. In 1852... Frederick Douglass delivers his What to the Slave is the 4th of July speech to the Ladies Anti-Slavery Society in Rochester, condemning the celebration as a hypocritical sham. In 1865, the United Kingdom creates the world's first speed limit law because people were going crazy with the horses and carriages back then. In 1971, the 26th Amendment to the U.S. Constitution was certified that reduced the voting age down to 18 from 21. In 1986, Nancy Reagan, First Lady, cut a red, white, and blue ribbon to reopen the statue.

Vancouver. Our musical highlight takes us to the summer of 1995. American rapper Lane McRae met American singer Melanie Thornton in Germany while he was on active duty in the U.S. Air Force. McRae and Thornton formed La Bouche, which was French for the mouth. They wrote Be My Lover together and started recording in early 1994. They were at a gig in Germany, and in between sets, she says to him, drying herself off with a towel, "So how do you feel about mixing business with pleasure?" He responded that his experience is that it usually doesn't work, but then again, you know, you never say never. They continued doing shows, and when they got in the studio, she said something like, "With all the time we had spent together, you should know if you want to be your lover." Mm-hmm. His response was that, you know, heard what she was saying, but he needed to know more about her, and that's where the song comes from. Now, they kept trying to find the words for the la-da-da-dee-da-da part of the song, and they couldn't find any words, so they just left it in there. You know,

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What's something that you were told as a kid that you believe for a long, long time? 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

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Jared Michaels, Breakfast Show. Shaping up to be a pretty nice day. Headed up to about 79. We're going to check in with Phil DeCastro for Fox 11 in just a few minutes. Here's One Republic Now. Good morning to you.

101 WIXX 716, Jerry Michaels Breakfast Show. Headed up to 79 today with enough sun and far, far less humidity than there has been for the last week. So that's a good thing. Unlike a shipment of Frank's Red Hot that got detoured last week because it was leaking from a semi-truck in Ohio. The truck got off the highway after someone was able to draw the driver's attention to the problem, pulls into one of the truck stops, and this mystery fluid that seemed to be coming out of it was a trailer full of 40,000 pounds, or roughly 5,000 gallons, of Frank's Red Hot, the responding fire district said on Facebook. Now, the spill did pose

You know, since nobody was injured here, naturally, all of the comments on the fire district's post included jokes about wasted sauce, others saying the liquid was hard to wash off their cars, which I could understand because, again, it's acidic.

0: physiological effects of, you know, the pepper and the capsaicin in the pepper. The impact to hot wings, pizza slices, red beans and rice, and any other dishes was not necessarily immediately clear, but it does make you, you know, make you think, what was it they said about red hot?
1: It's the perfect blend of flavor and heat. I put that on everything.
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8: We'll have some clouds around this morning, but more and more sun comes out as the day goes on. A very comfortable day and a high up close to 80 degrees. Tonight, looking for clear skies, a low of 60. And for Monday, sunny skies and a high getting up to 81. I'm Fox 11 meteorologist Phil DeCastro on 101 WIXX.
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We got Brewers tickets for you. 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
2: What you need to do is be thankful for the life you got, you know what I'm saying? 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

0: Morocco. So Morocco's going to beat France on Thursday in the quarterfinals after they dispatched Paraguay 1-0 in a match that looked like it was going to erupt into a brawl several times in that Philly heat. I mean, no kidding, it was 98 degrees and pretty humid, so you can see why tempers would flare there. This afternoon at 3, Norway takes on five-time champion Brazil for the opportunity to meet the winner of England and co-host nation Mexico this evening. The Three Lions meeting El Tri at 7 o'clock. Then tomorrow at 7, the match everyone around here is waiting for. U.S. co-host nation meeting up with Belgium, for the opportunity to meet the winner of Spain and Portugal. That sounds like a fun match. Mm-hmm. They'll be playing earlier in the afternoon. So at the very least, people will get stuff done at work and then walk in on Tuesday morning all groggy and everything after watching the U.S. and Belgium. World Cup's going to conclude 2 weeks from today with the championship game in the Meadowlands at what's normally called MetLife Stadium, but right now being referred to as New York, New Jersey Stadium. All right? So that's what's going on over the next couple of days in the FIFA Men's World Cup. We'll keep you up to date right here on WIXX.
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0: 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Just in case you weren't aware, there's a chicken nugget war that's going on in the frozen food industry right now. Believe it or not, Purdue Foods is suing John Soul's Foods after both companies launched frozen chicken nugget products inspired by the popular slang term 6-7. As you can guess, the nuggets are in the shape of sixes and sevens. Of course, what a logical rebuttal to this would be is, no, ours are not in the shape of sixes and sevens. No, no, no. They're in the shapes of L's and nines, people.
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8: We'll have some clouds around this morning, but more and more sun comes out as the day goes on. A very comfortable day and a high up close to 80 degrees. Tonight, looking for clear skies, a low of 60. And for Monday, sunny skies and a high getting up to 81. I'm Fox 11 meteorologist Phil DeCastro on 101 WIXX.
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1: 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Sunny right now. We're going to be spreading some love at 8:45 right here. Let us know what's got you happy, what's got you positive on Facebook or 3101.

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3: 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Time to spread some love, because this is the WIXX way. Oh, yeah. Things that got people happy, in a good mood, feeling good. Quite a few people loving the fact that it was a little cooler this morning and less humid. Lots of people opening up the bedroom window, having their cup of coffee or the cup of tea, whatever it is, just airing out the house. I've got a feeling there's going to be a lot of that going on today. Jenna on the Facebook page saying she went out to see the Savannah Bananas last night. Lots of fun. Electric all the way through. 10 out of 10. Recommends it. Kathleen's working on her fundraiser, Jenny's Memorial fundraiser. Lori had lunch with two dear friends this week. Spent time on her flowers. Hubby made some tasty grilled salmon, and the fur babies are on the lap as she sips some coffee from a cup. Don't get no better than that. Don't get no better than that. Renee was sitting by the campfire with a delicious cup of coffee and having some great friends along for the ride. So whatever it is that you do today to wrap up the 4th of July weekend, do it well. Spread love, because it's the WIXX way, and be that light for somebody, because
4: everybody's got a little light under the sun, under the sun, under the sun.
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101 WIXX, Jerry Michaels Breakfast Show. Just in case you were wondering about Ben Affleck and worried that he wasn't doing too well, well, fret not. He was last seen last week cruising around in a $400,000 Cadillac electric supercar that was designed to compete with Bentley and Rolls-Royce. So he's okay.

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7: We'll have some clouds around this morning, but more and more sun comes out as the day goes on. A very comfortable day and a high up close to 80 degrees. Tonight, looking for clear skies, a low of 60. And for Monday, sunny skies and a high getting up to 81. I'm Fox 11 meteorologist Phil DeCastro on 101 WIXX.
0: Thank you, Phil. At 9:15, got some sun coming up. It is

And this town's lost its faith. Our colors will fade eventually. So if our time is running out, day after day, we'll make the mundane a masterpiece. Oh my, my, oh my, my love. I take one look at you, you're taking me out.

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Jerry Michaels, Breakfast Show, 921 68, headed up to about 79 or 80 a little bit later on today. Time for some priceless trivia. It's priceless because, well, we can't put, you know, any price on my not having a prize budget here, okay? So, with that in mind, text in to 31011 what you think the answer is. Vanilla and chocolate are the top two ice cream flavors in America. What is the next most popular flavor? All right. Vanilla and chocolate are the top two ice cream flavors in America. What is the third most popular flavor? Hit us up on a text right now, 31011. 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It's your chance to win bragging rights.

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I'll give you one more song to come up with the correct answer. It's not strawberry. It's not mint chocolate chip. It's not Neapolitan. What is the third most popular ice cream flavor behind vanilla and chocolate?

101 WIXX 932, Jerry Michaels Breakfast Show, Priceless Trivia. What is the third most popular ice cream flavor behind vanilla and chocolate, which were number one and two, respectively? We got a few more guesses here. We got cookie dough, not correct. We got pistachio, also incorrect. And blue moon, not correct. The actual correct answer, Kelly and Appleton, you got it right. Doreen and Keel, you got it right. And someone with a 715 area code got it right as well, although it seemed to be a guess because you put two question marks behind it. It's butter pecan. Butter pecan is the third most popular flavor of ice cream. And after having talked about ice cream for about the last 10 minutes or so, I think after I get done here at 10 o'clock, I'm probably going to be going to buy some ice cream because now I'm really wanting some. All right. Thanks for your participation. Unfortunately, you don't win anything other than bragging rights.

0: What's something that you were told as a kid that you believed for a long time? Marie's saying that woodchucks actually chuck wood. If they can't, well, then how did we get this?
1: Hey, you name woodchucks! Quit chucking my wood!
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2: Here's another Northeast Wisconsin construction update. With always changing lane closures, lane shifts, and ramp closures, it's always important to stay up to date. 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You can also get in on the update emails by texting UPDATE to 79489. 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

finally today, this Thursday the 9th is going to be a pretty big day in New York City. And it has absolutely nothing to do with sports teams, has nothing to do with a wedding, but actually what it is that ground is going to be broken for the long-awaited American Express Tower and 2 World Trade Center. 1 World Trade Center has been in place for a while now, and the start of construction here on 2 World Trade Center ends the 25-year wait to fully replace the Twin Towers and other buildings that were destroyed on the 16-acre World Trade Center site on 9/11, 25 years ago. So that's going to be a big deal. You're going to see pictures and video of that, I'm sure, later on this week. So that's great. That's great to see it finally coming to fruition and the rebuild of 2 World Trade Center. Andy Gardner's on his way in next. He's going to be taking you through the rest of the morning. If you can't change the people around you, change the people around you and do something good for somebody else today and every day. It's Teddy Swims, Mr. Know-It-All. Have a wonderful day. WIXX.

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101WIXX. Andy Gardner, happy to be with you. And I'm also happy to play Mr. Electric Blue from Benson Boone. I'll do that later on. And Bedroom Posters from Yellow Card and Good Charlotte. Olivia Rodrigo now. 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

That is Benson Boone, and I'm Andy Gardner, Mr. Internal Combustion Engine Blue. Does that make sense? We'll say it does. 101WIXX, 72 degrees in Green Bay, with music from One Republic. 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

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How about I play I Love It, I Love It, I Love It from Bella Kay? Yeah, I'm going to do it next hour. I'll also play Man I Need from Olivia Dean and Homewrecker from Somber. 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

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Fox 11 weather for this afternoon. Sunshine and a high of 79. Clear skies down to 60 tonight for the low. Sunny tomorrow, about 81 the expected high temperature. And then for Tuesday, mostly sunny skies, high of 86. Right around 80 for the lakeshore. 74 in Green Bay right now at 101 WIXX. 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

Dean, comma, Olivia. I don't know. I'm in a filing mood for some reason. 101 WIXX. My name is Andy Gardner. Bang for your buck Tuesdays with the Wisconsin Timber Rattlers. That means that you can enjoy a soda for $2, a hot dog for $2, a beer for $2, and of course, exciting Timber Rattlers baseball. This coming Tuesday evening, girls' night out with a diamond dig. And as far as the baseball game goes, first pitch, 6:40 p.m. at Fox City Stadium in Grand Chute. 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Somber coming up in a little bit. Right now, music from 3 Days Grace. Don't want to go home tonight. 101

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All that and a lot more. And I got something special up my sleeve. It's coming up later on IXX.

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0: A WIXX Hurling Clark Law Firm traffic alert impacting drivers in Suamico. Highway 41 southbound approaching Highway B. Expect a travel delay and a pretty good one at that. Again, 41 southbound approaching Highway B, and this traffic issue stretches quite a ways north from Highway B, so just keep that in mind. Highway 41 southbound approaching Highway B. Expect a travel delay. Get future traffic alerts on your smartphone. Text the word traffic to 31011. 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I said earlier I got a surprise up my sleeve. Well, I'll play it for you coming up in just a bit on 101 WIXX. Here's Sabrina Carpenter.
1: 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I had a really great time. I really loved

About 4 minutes in front of noon, 101 WIXX. We just recently added this song to our playlist. I was pleasantly surprised to see this pop up. Maybe this will surprise you too. I like this. Good song from the album Dinner Party. Here's Tastes So Good from Niall Horan on 101 WIXX.

A WIXX Hurling Clark Law Firm traffic alert. Still watching this big traffic headache. 41 southbound approaching B in the Suamico area. And I'll tell you what, this headache stretches well north of B. I would suggest if you're on 41 southbound now and you're approaching the Sabisky area to get off at S and take an alternate route. We'll keep an eye on things. 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You can get those things on your smartphone, you know. Just text the word traffic to 31011. 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

0: 9:30 in front of 1 o'clock. 101WIXX. I'm Andy Gardner. Happy to be hanging out with you this afternoon. Next hour, Yellow Card and Good Charlotte, Bedroom Posters. A song from Dominic Fike, that'll be Baby Doll. And Drop Dead from Olivia Rodrigo. Those songs and many others next hour on 101WIXX. MGK and Wiz Khalifa now. This song is called Girl Next Door. I sense a laugh coming on.
1: Let's go. Sounds good. 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

101 WIXX, Fox 11 weather. After a high of 79 this afternoon, expect clear skies tonight down to 60. Sunny skies tomorrow, high of 81, and then looking ahead to Tuesday, mostly sunny. High of about 86, near 80 though along the lake. 79 in Green Bay. And I got Lotto coming up after Dominic Fike. 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

A WIXX Hurling Clark Law Firm traffic alert. Multiple incidents going on right now. I-41 southbound at Winchester Road in Fox Crossing. The left lane on 41 southbound is blocked in that area due to a crash. Be aware of that. Also, ongoing traffic concerns on 41 southbound in the Suamico area, so just be prepared to slow down or stop. I also have a marker here that says 41 southbound, 0.3 miles beyond the ramp from Highway 172 eastbound in Ashwaubenon. The right shoulder is blocked due to a fire. That's on I-41 southbound, like I mentioned. So just drive with caution and get signed up for traffic alerts on your smartphone, all right? Text the word traffic to 31011. 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Here comes Miles Smith.

That is Alex Warren. 101 WIXX. My name is Andy Gardner. Today is National Bikini Day. I was going to say something interesting about bikinis, but I just can't focus for some reason. I just keep imagining delightful images. I don't know why. Ooh. McKeel Leroy now on WIXX. You can't.

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1: 151 at 101 WIXX, a Hurling Clark Law Firm traffic alert. Still dealing with an issue on 41 southbound at Winchester Road in the Fox Crossing area. Crash cleanup continues there, so if you're going to be heading down 41 southbound and you're going to be approaching Winchester Road, just be prepared to slow down or stop, whatever the case may be. And this just popped up a little while ago. Wisconsin 32/57 is closed in both directions at County K/Schmidt Road due to a crash, and that is in the Forest Junction area. Get future traffic alerts on your smartphone. 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My name is Andy Gardner. 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Casey Jones is coming up next hour on 101 WIXX. 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
1: 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Text SEVERE to 31011 for severe weather updates.
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1: 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From 101 WIX. Appreciate you listening. Hope you had a great 4th of July weekend. Now that we've gotten past 4th of July, now we can start putting our Halloween decorations out, right? That's the next big holiday. Okay, I'm going to put mine out. So you do what you want to do. Sienna Spyro on IXX. Go.

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Olivia Dean, Man I Need. It's WIXX. I'm Casey Jones. Appreciate you listening. Somber on the way. Tupac and Dr. Dre are next. Dominic Fike. It's Baby Doll from IXX.

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1: 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MGK and Wiz Khalifa. It's called Girl Next Door. It's IXX.
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It's 4th of July weekend. Are you nursing a hangover or are you still partying? 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

101 WIXX, Friday, July 3rd, near Madison Square Garden. Taylor Swift and Travis Kelce tied the knot. The officiant was Adam Sandler. Her brother, Austin Swift, was the man of honor. Jason Kelce was the best man. There were about 1,000 guests, including Ed Sheeran and Selena Gomez. Travis's mom, Donna, she described the wedding in one word: magical. Can you believe that? I can. It's Taylor Swift. And you really want to go dreaming? You can get the 3-carat Taylor Swift inspired ring for about $2,800. I love it. It's really cute, honestly. Here's I Knew It, I Knew You. Here's Taylor Swift, the bride of July, WIXX.

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That one's called Freaking Out. You want to freak out? 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I can't wait to hear somebody win the $1,000 minute. Set your routine. 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Here's Alex Warren, Fever Dream. It's WIXX.

101 WIXX. Have you ever dreamt of running inside Lambeau Field? I'm sure one way or another you've thought about it. Well, now you can. There's a 1K for the kids on Friday, July 24th, and there is the 5K for the adults on the 25th. You can look for us. We'll be cheering you on as you cross the finish line. Text RUN to 31011 to get all the info. Here's Die on this Hill with Sienna Sparrow. 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

101 WIXX, taking you back with Bon Jovi. He was one of my first rock and roll crushes with It's My Life. Did you know that three U.S. presidents, Thomas Jefferson, John Adams, and James Monroe, all died on the 4th of July? Only two people signed the Declaration of Independence on the 4th, 1776. Most delegates signed it weeks later. And the Liberty Bell is traditionally tapped, not rung, 13 times on July 4th in honor of the original colonies. I'm learning so much with AI, y'all. Here's Dracula, Tame Impala. It's WIXX.